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0: robots and AI can't really hear music, so why are they recommending it to you? 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Instead, we've got the Alt 6 at 6. 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Novel concept, right? 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

0: Scott, Chris Cornell, Metric, Our Lady Peace, Mother Mother, AWOL Nation, July Talk, and the Royal Foundry to Banff. 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
0: 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Calgary's original alt. 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

0: Are you missing out on X Mornings with Beckler and Shauna?
1: There's a crime that happened in Mundare, Alberta. Somebody stole from the sausage store there. The store is offering 100 links of their fancy sausage as a reward for anybody who might have information on the theft. So...
2: How much was stolen from the sausage store? Was it money that was stolen, or was it meat?
1: It was money. 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I thought at first maybe it was sausage that was stolen, and they were saying return sausage for sausage information.
2: That'd be pretty funny.
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1: 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Can't even say that. Sausage.
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1: Hey, you guys, actually, I want to know what's crazy. 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It was amazing.
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0: brought the Arkells, the Rural Alberta Advantage, City in Color, Deer Rouge, the Beaches, Talk, and Grandson to Banff. Axe is turning 20 next year, and we're celebrating early with one weekend only, 2026, November 13th and 14th in Banff.
1: You did it!

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1: It's a very important time on this radio program.
2: Indeed it
1: is. I couldn't even say that word right.
2: It's Pizza Chat.
1: Yeah, it is.
3: Well, it's a pizza. It's a big bad pizza pie.
2: Friday Morning Pizza Chat is brought to you by
1: Pizza
2: Atlas Pizza.
1: Yeah, it is. A couple of things to talk about. First of all, have we talked about Jeremy Farkas' Costco pizza praise yet?
2: We have not.
1: Oh, my God. I can't believe it. He rated the Buffalo Run Costco pizza the third best pizza in the city.
2: And that must have ruffled some feathers.
1: A lot of people were kind of upset about that.
2: I know he's a big booster of local businesses as well. He's always posting at the places he's eating and with the owners and stuff. So
1: I don't even know what the other top two were, but yeah, Costco, Buffalo Run.
2: Specifically that one?
1: I'm not sure. I guess it's the one that he goes to and he says it's the best, the way they make it there. I don't know.
2: I think they're pretty consistent across Costco's.
1: Well,
2: in my experience,
1: so.
2: I've had pizza at several different Costco's. And
1: I was
2: going to
1: say, as the pro pizza man and pro Costco man, you would know the best. So, okay.
2: Yeah.
1: So maybe he just goes that one more, and so you wanted to give a shout out to Buffalo Run. I don't know.
2: I don't disagree. The pizza's good, the value is good, and the protein is off the charts on that Costco pizza.
1: Interesting.
2: Particularly the cheese. A slice of cheese pizza from Costco has something like 48 grams of protein, or...
1: Why does it have... Is it just that it's that much more cheese? Because they didn't add extra protein to it.
2: No, and it's way higher than the pepperoni, so...
1: Weird. It's got to be like triple cheese or something.
2: Yeah,
1: it's
2: the
1: just
2: calories
1: that
2: are also crazy.
1: I can't imagine.
2: Yeah.
1: That amount of cheese, man, that hurts me.
2: Yeah, your bum's quivering even thinking about it, isn't
1: it?
2: Yeah,
1: I need to go to the bathroom.
2: Fans of the show will know that that is the sound of Shauna's nervous bum.
1: Every Friday, it seems to come up. That's what my bum sounds like when I go near cheese. Anyway.
2: Like an old woman who's been kidnapped.
1: No, it says, it even says it.
2: Please. Family.
1: Okay.
2: Was there something else you wanted to talk about? No, that was it?
1: I'm going to just go back to this. That's
2: all right.
1: Fine.
2: All right. Yeah!
1: That's my bum.
2: That's also Shauna's bum.
3: Eat it up, turn up a slice.
1: That worked great. Well.
2: Angry lactose intolerant bum right there.
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1: This was sent to me by friend of the show, Andrew, and we are still on the hunt for the loudest squeaky door.
2: We are. Stupid.
1: He sent me this one that he found. Good, hey?
2: Okay. Now, did he make that?
1: No, someone else did.
2: Oh,
1: I think.
2: That's hilarious.
1: Yeah, I never thought to remix our squeaky doors.
2: We totally
1: though.
2: Should
1: Man.
2: Remix our squeaky doors. Oh, and that dubstep drop. Let's go.
1: And then, friend of the show, Xavier sent me this. It's from a guy on Instagram who goes by Low Country D. And I don't know if this is a bit. Or if this guy's serious.
2: Okay.
1: He's this old fellow who looks like he just came off the golf course. This Arnold Palmer looking mask.
2: Okay.
1: Listen to him tough talk us here about, he's talking about his gun.
3: Guys, I reckon y'all know which gal I'm fooling around with again. I done got that steel tucked on me. And buddy, you couldn't take that shit off of me if we was in a phone booth. That there six shooter ain't nothing but a .22, but
2: that almost hurts my ears.
1: His whistle. You should see. I've got it like in the audio program in front of me, and like the peaks.
2: No kidding.
1: When he whistles,
3: it's been known.
2: Oh my God.
3: To push a few airlines back.
2: Yep.
3: Yeah, guys, it's called the Omega for a reason.
2: All right.
3: It done finished a hell of a lot more than what it started. Last sorry bastard that tried me.
2: That actually hurt. I have to turn my headphones down.
3: Like a pool table. Told his ass, you reach, I teach. So, guys, you can holler at me with caution. I'm going to be at that gal's house here shortly. In the meantime, y'all take care. Bye-bye.
2: Wow. What if I showed up on Monday with a whistle? Back where
1: I don't know.
2: Every time I don't even think I can imitate it.
1: I can't either.
2: No. I'm a whistle.
1: I don't know if I could work with you if you had that. I don't
2: think
1: we would be doing this show stuff.
2: Oh, she.
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1: Shauna, I think I may have found the original wine mum.
2: Oh,
1: you know all the wine,
2: OG,
1: all the wine mum jokes and memes and stuff.
2: Yeah,
1: they're on all kinds of merchandise. A lot of our white girl jokes have come from there.
2: Absolutely, yeah.
1: I think I found the original, though it wasn't a white girl.
2: Okay.
1: So I was telling you yesterday during What Did You Learn Today, and if you missed this, it's on our podcast, about Ogadai Khan, who was Genghis Khan's successor.
2: Yes.
1: Well, he died of heart failure, and what I was talking about yesterday is that kind of like changed the course of the world, basically, his
2: death. If he hadn't died, it could have taken over a lot more of the world.
1: A lot more.
2: Yeah.
1: We might have been Mongolian or Chinese.
2: Yes.
1: But apparently he liked to drink. He really liked wine.
2: Mm.
1: And
2: a lot of people did back then when you think about it.
1: Yeah.

0: absolute power.
1: Frig yeah. I would also drink wine and have somebody like fan me with feeding grapes into my mouth. Yes,
2: that is tough not.
1: I was actually, it's funny you mentioned that yesterday. I was thinking, I was like, can you still hire somebody to just fan you? Because I want that anyway.
2: Yeah, do we still have like fanboys around?
1: That's what I was wondering, right? I'd be a fan girl, but I'd also pay to get somebody to fan me, and I feel like it should still exist.
2: But the big palm frond?
1: Yes, the palm frond. Is that what that's called?
2: I think it's called a frond.
1: Palm frond.
0: Deep okay, pull.
1: Wow.
0: Deep pull.
1: Anyway, if anybody would like to, or knows of a service like that in Calgary, please let me know.
2: So, Ogadai Khan, his wife, I think, had asked him not to drink so much because she was worried about his health.
1: Ah.
2: She said, "Would you like? Could you limit it to 2 cups a day?" And he said, "Okay." But then he had his potters make him
1: the biggest cups
2: bigger
1: ever.
2: Cups.
1: Yeah.
2: So. That was the original wine mom
1: that
2: joke. Who's
1: so
2: like, I only
1: funny.
2: Have one glass a day and it's like a giant fishbowl.
1: And you
2: wine
1: can buy room. Those,
2: I
1: right?
2: Know.
1: You can buy those giant wine glasses that fit an entire bottle and say, this is my one glass. So it all started with Ogadai, did it?
2: Yeah, I think so.
1: That's hilarious.
2: I only drink wine on days that end in Y. That kind of
1: yeah.
2: But first wine.
1: Not?
2: I think Ogadai Khan was the original white girl wine mom.
1: My God, that's hilarious.
2: Sure, yeah. I'm only having 2 cups.
1: I'll only have 2 cups. They're massive.
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1: My buddy sent me this clip. It was of an old boxing promotion featuring local tough guys.
2: Okay.
1: I don't know if local tough guy boxing still happens or not, but it was a thing.
2: From how long ago?
1: This clip would have been from maybe the 80s.
2: Okay.
1: And he said his dad fought in one of these. His dad's a pretty tough customer.
2: And it just says local tough guys, and they're looking for literal local tough guys.
1: Yeah, like it was just, like every group of friends has a guy who they think is tough.
2: Oh my God.
1: And every small town has their toughest guy, and someone had the idea to get these guys together and
2: that is phenomenal.
1: Put it to the test.
2: Okay.
1: And he said his dad fought in one and came second, I think, in the tournament.
2: Wow.
1: Yeah.
2: So almost the best local
1: almost
2: tough guy.
1: Almost the toughest tough guy around.
2: Wow.
1: So,
2: I mean, that's good bragging rights right there. What about local tough girls?
1: Oh, I think they have that too.
2: I hope so. Hey, you tough girl, come fight. I'd be in. I'd go for it.
1: I went to one in Lloydminster when I worked there.
2: Yeah.
1: Because I knew one of the guys who was fighting in the heavyweight fight.
2: Sweet.
1: And my friend, through his work with the radio station, was the ring announcer.
2: Amazing.
1: So he was wearing a tuxedo. And it was all these like untrained fighters going at it.
2: Okay, so this is different than like amateur boxing where they got a little bit of skill. This is just straight like street cred boxing.
1: I don't know if any of these people had ever trained before.
2: Okay, perfect. I love that. I would go watch that.
1: It was awesome.
2: Sure.
1: It was so much fun.
2: Yeah. Were there rules or was it just
1: it's like it was boxing rules.
2: Oh, okay. Not like Darwinism, like fight to the death kind of deal. All right.
1: But the guy I knew who I went to watch, he was fighting this guy who I'm sure was on a ton of steroids. He was huge.
2: Jesus.
1: And my friend won.
2: Wow.
1: And he got a belt. And then we all went out to the bar and we had a crazy night, right? Because he was just riding a high, right?
2: Yep.
1: He was just won the heavyweight title in the local tough guy boxing.
2: We have that belt that we've given to the employee of the month upstairs. It's a belt like we should bring that out and go for a rip with it some night too and just carry it around and see what people say. I don't know what it'd be for. Just say tough
1: make
2: guy.
1: Make something up.
2: Yeah.
1: Right?
2: I'm
1: you
2: tough
1: got a
2: girl.
1: Belt.
2: I'm tough girl.
1: Local
2: I
1: tough
2: win.
1: Girl Shauna.
2: Yeah.
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1: We were joking earlier this week about how the phrase "any Tom, Dick, or Harry" is kind of outdated. That's for like our parents' generation, or maybe even older, right? When they first started saying any Tom, Dick, or Harry.
2: Yeah, not many Toms around anymore. Even fewer Dicks and Harry. Well, Harry might be coming back.
1: Yeah, Richard, you hear the odd one here or there, but yeah, especially no one goes by Dick anymore.
2: I can't remember the last time I met a child named Richard.
1: Nope. Especially,
2: do you prefer Richard or Rick? Dick. Actually, Dick?
1: Yeah. Oh,
2: you're playing life
1: strong
2: on hard
1: choice.
2: Mode, I see, eh?
1: Strong choice if you go for Dick, but some people did back then, so they're good for you. Then we were talking about how today's like version of that, like the kids of today would be like any Jackson, Oliver, or Noah. You know what
2: yeah.
1: I mean? Or
2: Hayden, Braden, Aiden.
1: Well, I was going to say Braden, Caden, or Aiden. Yeah, those ones. Any of those. What would it be for our friends?
2: For our generation?
1: For our generation. For people who were born in around our time. Any Mike, Chris, and Josh?
2: That's a good one. I was going to say
1: Mike
2: for sure.
1: Or any Mike,
2: sure.
1: Mike, or Mike? Because Mike's, everyone was named Mike for a while. Any Mike, Michael, or Mikel?
2: We had some people over one night for drinks, and I was the only guy there that wasn't Mike.
1: I know. There used to be
2: the
1: so
2: rest
1: many,
2: were Mikes.
1: You'd have to go by, like, I remember at school, it would be like Mike S, yeah. Mike K, Mike KL. Like, you're, yeah, it's crazy.
2: I think growing up, I used to say that the name that I knew the most of was Tyler.
1: Oh,
2: I knew so many Tylers.
1: A lot of Tylers, too. A
2: lot of Tylers.
1: Yeah.
2: Mike, Tyler,
1: and I knew a ton of Josh's or Chris's. I really did.
2: Yeah.
1: Yeah. There was
2: those
1: many,
2: names have
1: multiple
2: been big for
1: those.
2: A long time, though.
1: That's true.
2: Right? Josh is biblical.
1: You're right. Kind of evergreen.
2: I guess so is Mike, isn't it?
1: Mm-hmm.
2: A lot of like Brandon variations.
1: You're right.
2: A lot of those.
1: A lot of those as well.
2: Yeah. What about on the girl side?
1: I know. Jessica, Ashley, and Brittany.
2: Yeah.
1: I knew a ton of Jess's. I knew a ton of Ashley's. Brit's, Brittany's.
2: Knew a lot of Stephanie's.
1: Yeah, Stephanie's a big one, too.
2: I knew a lot of Megan's.
1: Melissa was a big one
2: Melanie's.
1: As well. Mel's.
2: Yeah.
1: Mm-hmm.
2: I knew a ton of, like, all the different variations of Kristen. And there are, like, 30 different variations of that name.
1: Yeah. Yeah.
2: A lot of those.
1: Taylor was big, strangely, but that was an
2: Taylor.
1: Off one for, I don't know why, but Taylor was big. I mean, it's going to be massive, I'm sure, because of Taylor Swift, too, but.
2: I probably know as many boy Taylors as girl Taylors.
1: Mm,
2: strong
1: yeah.
2: unisex name.
1: It's a great unisex name. Yeah.
2: A lot of Lindsays.
1: Oh,
2: a lot of Lindsays.
1: Yeah, Lindsay's a big one, too.
2: Big 80s name.
1: Mm-hmm.
2: Mm-hmm. What am I missing here?
1: I think we rounded out the top ones there.
2: So, okay.
1: Yeah. Okay. What about our parents' generation? I mean,
2: oh,
1: Tom,
2: man.
1: Dick, or Harry, those are kind of bad, still qualify, but that's a little bit older.
2: For ladies?
1: Yeah.
2: Susan's. Linda's.
1: Lisa's.
2: Sharon's.
1: Mary's.
2: Mary was big for like 1,000 years.
1: Mary
2: though,
1: is
2: it?
1: Probably the number one name of all time, really.
2: Well, Mary was the female John for the long...
1: And it was, you're right.
2: For millennia.
1: Yeah. John and Mary would probably be the... Any John or Mary is safe basically any generation, I'd say.
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1: This was weird. I checked the weather yesterday, Beckler, and the forecast said NA for Monday to Wednesday. And I was like, I've never seen that before.
2: I haven't seen that either. The closest I've seen, well, sometimes it'll be like conditions not observed.

0: Yeah.
1: The current conditions. So maybe
0: right.
1: There's an issue at the monitoring station.
0: For
1: or whatever,
0: sure.
1: Right. But
0: never just straight not available. I was like, there is no weather. Like Monday to Wednesday, just no weather. We're good. The weather outside is weather.
1: Even okay? No weather is weather.
0: It's true. It's very true. It was really eerie to me. I was just like, what is going on? Is this the weather people finally admitting that they don't know the weather in advance? Because we've talked about this before where the people we know at the weather say, to be honest,

0: So they're just like, we're just like, gonna put NA. We don't really know.
1: Which forecasting service was this?
0: It was Environment Canada.
1: Really?
0: Mm-hmm.
1: Maybe there's some quiet quitting going on at Environment Canada. Well, they're like, we'll forecast a few days out, but we're not doing more than that.
0: Seriously? Yeah, their work to rule right now. They're like, no, bare minimum only. We will tell you today and tomorrow, and that's it.
1: We'll give you 3 days.
0: That's just it.
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2 feet. I feel like I'm drowning right here on Lazy Sunday. It's Sean. I hope you guys are having yourselves a wonderful weekend. Anyone else can't believe that it's already near the end of July? Like, July's only got a few days left in it. This summer in particular for me, gone by real fast. It feels like I'm back to being a kid when summer used to just kind of start and then feel like it was over and then you had to immediately go back to school. That's how I feel right now. This summer has gone by in a blink of an eye. Fastest summer I've had in a minute. I think it's because the weather's been so all over the place. It hasn't really, I don't know, fully felt like summer yet. Maybe that's just me. Let's get back to the music, shall we? Here's Tegan and Sarah, Back in Your Head on Lazy Sunday.

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1: Friend of the show, Nick, sent me a message with a photo. And he was changing some light bulbs around his house. And he noticed that the new bulbs that he was putting in were from a brand called Uberhaus. That is two very Euro words there, Shauna.
2: It sure is, yeah.
1: Uber.
2: And Haus.
1: And Haus.
3: Oh.
1: There is not much light in here. We should replace these light bulbs.
3: You could screw in my light bulb anytime, Hans.
1: 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These are efficient Euro bulbs.
3: Could you light me up, Hans? Light me up.
1: I sure could, Jans.
3: Oh, thank you.
1: Oh, the light is much improved in here. Now I can see your casual nudity.
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1: Maybe we should turn the lights back off and slam our pelvises together.
0: Oh. X Mornings with Beckler and Shauna.
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It's Nirvana on Lazy Sunday. It's Sean. We're going back to 2012 with this next tune. It's so weird to think about how long ago that was, but like I distinctly remember this song coming out off of the band's second record. It was actually their lead single off of it, Babel. It's Mumford & Sons. I Will Wait on Lazy Sunday.

You ever start doing something, realize it's a mistake, but then just keep doing it? That was me this week when I decided it was a good idea to weed whack in my sandals. Just a little piece of plastic came off of that spool, hit me right in the ankle bone. I almost called in sick for the rest of the week.

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0: pretty good in Calgary.
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0: Are you?
1: Oh, yeah.
0: You got a great YMCA here. It makes me want to sing. It makes me want to walk by the river and smile at all the people that I don't know.

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This

It's Royal Foundry on Lazy Sunday. I want to give a shout out to the guy who I saw this week just walking down the sidewalk, just eating a chocolate pudding cup, just in public. 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I've never seen public pudding consumption so casually. 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I respect it.

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0: I feel like this next song has had a real resurgence online, on TikTok in particular, over the last like year, and I'm okay with it because this song is an absolute banger. 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

Tokyo Police Club, Hercules, that rendition recorded right here in the X Studios. This week I was tracking a package all day. It finally arrived. It was on Friday. I was just waiting all day for it to show up. I kept just tracking it, checking it. The anticipation that I felt kind of felt like the closest thing I've experienced to waiting for Santa or from when I was a kid. I wasn't as exciting. It was a baby gate, so, you know, not as cool as toys, but, you know, still fun.

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It's the Beaches, and that rendition of Lame, recorded right here in the X Studios. That'll do it for me. You guys have yourselves a wonderful rest of your Sunday. Don't forget, Black Hole Sunday coming up, starting at noon. Talk to you next week. Later.

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like the heat. 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

said it before and I'll say it again. The reason why I like social media, maybe the only reason I like social media, is because there are songs that are older that come out on there and then people get into that band. It's worked for my kids. It's worked for my kids' friends. Alice in Chains being one of them. A lot of the time, it's not that song, I Stay Away, but it's been Nutshell, which is cool because that's like probably my favorite song of all time.

Why am I just catching on to Ill Scarlet being at Dickens on August 28th? The epidemic 20-year anniversary. You know, why am I just catching on to this, man? Better late than never.

0: Brought Chris Cornell, Metric, Our Lady Peace, Mother Mother, AWOL Nation, July Talk, and the Royal Foundry to Banff. X is turning 20 next year, and we're celebrating early with one weekend only, 2026. November 13th and 14th in Banff.
1: You're in! You did it!
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1: You're gone!

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So a new clip has come out here for the new Ebenezer movie. It's a new adaptation being done of A Christmas Carol. And Johnny Depp is playing Ebenezer Scrooge. I mean, he looked pretty good, but what I gather from it, it's just typical Johnny Depp still thinking he's Jack Sparrow, but now Jack Sparrow if it was Ebenezer Scrooge. Hey!

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Have you watched The Odyssey yet? I'm talking lots about movies today, but I mean, there is lots of movie news. Have you watched it? I've heard nothing but incredible things. Everyone I know that's gone to watch it has gone to watch it twice or will be going to watch it twice. Not a bad thing that I've heard about it, except for the odd person be like, oh, it's terrible cinema. Wait, I don't think it's that bad. I mean, you're going to have bad reviews, right? It's like a restaurant, right? You look at a restaurant like, man, all these good reviews, and then you have one bad person. You know, you got to... Listen, it's going to be a good movie. Apparently the best of all time. I mean, that's pretty tough to beat The Wizard of Oz, because that is the greatest movie of all time, and I'll argue that with you for the end of time. But it could be close.

would have just been Chris Cornell's 62nd birthday. Actually, there's like, I guess they're like a, I wouldn't even call it, well, they're called King Ultra Mega. They're not a super group necessarily, but like they've got some big names. They just redid Birth Ritual. That's a like kind of a deep cut from Soundgarden. It's on the single soundtrack used there. Matt Cameron's actually in this tribute band. Lizzie Hale from Hailstorm sings on it. It's a weird song, but they do it just

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I was scrolling looking for some new music to listen to the other day and came across the new Cypress Hill album, Dias Bendiga. I'm probably saying it wrong, but it just came out. It was actually Friday when I was looking for new music to listen to. So the album just came out. Did I listen to it? No, because then my kids overruled me. You know, I got to get them into Cypress Hill. They'd be a lot cooler for it.

We are officially, well, I guess from tomorrow, but like if you look at it that way, like the 27th to the 27th, but we're about 2 months away exactly from the Ohana Festival, or Ohana, and finding out who Pearl Jam's drummer, who that is.

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I say you look so fine that I really want to make you mine. 4, 5, 6, come on and get your kicks. Now you don't need to

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Really wanna make you mine. 4, 5, 6, come on and get your kicks. Now you don't need money with a face like that, do ya?

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So, one weekend only. I mean, the dates, right? November 13th and 14th is in Banff. Ptarmigan Inn, going to take that. It's like pterodactyl, but it's not. But there's a P. So that's where we'll be staying. You know, bands, you, me. Great music Friday and Saturday night. Melissa's Mistake. After Hours podcast being recorded. Happy Hour bingo. Hungover yoga, which I'll sleep through. Sound check, dinner. Oh, man. One weekend only. August the 10th. You will hear the full lineup. And I wish I could tell you what it was. I legit do. I actually don't know. They don't tell me anything. I'm like a mushroom.

going on this Sunday, July 27th? No, 26th. Man, I'm getting all over the place. Hey, listen, I just read a stat that made me sad. And it's not even a stat. It's just like a fact. And there's a picture of a bunch of giraffes. And there's a bad storm. No? And it says, like, it never occurred to me that giraffes have nowhere to hide from storms. They can't hide behind trees, really. You know, maybe a little bit. Their body's going to get damaged. You know, I worry for giraffes now.

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1: We were suggesting some names for the new Catholic high school they're building in Seton, I believe.
2: Southeast.
1: So the school board has put forward five names.
2: They're all pretty lame.
1: Different saints to choose from, right?
2: Yeah.
1: And then you referenced the 90s girl group All Saints.
2: Yeah.
1: And I thought about how funny it is that there are schools named All Saints. Like, there is an All Saints high school in Calgary. That's kind of a cop-out, isn't it? They're just like,
3: let's just go with All Saints. How about that?
1: Decide on which saint. What about all of them?
2: All of them.
1: They're all equally.
2: All Saints are beautiful.
1: Pious and great.
2: Yes, they're all fantastic.
1: You know, schools are named after, I mean, not so much, but prime ministers and stuff, right?
2: Politicians.
1: Like, all politicians.
2: All politicians
1: high?
2: School.
1: What kind of an NPC goes to God. All politicians high school?
2: I bet you we're not far from that either, hey?
0: Yeah. X Mornings with Beckler and Shauna.
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they've had the same band pretty much. I mean, they've replaced one member like throughout their time. That's pretty impressive, actually, when you think about it. Since 1998 all the way through till 2026 now, they've only had one change in the band. It's pretty impressive. New music came out from them last year, and I'll be honest, I had no idea.

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I love Matthew Good. He's one of my all-time favorite Canadian artists. And he played the very first One Weekend Only. Him and Chris Cornell. Like that, there's been amazing bands that have played, but like that first one, Chris Cornell, Matthew Good. That's awesome. Coming up, August the 10th, you'll find out who's playing this year. Dang good lineup, too. Apparently. But again, they don't tell me anything.

0: 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Instead, we've got the Alt 6 at 6. 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

So Nine Inch Nails put out their, well, I guess it was the Tron, the new Tron movie. They had the soundtrack for that. As Live As You Need Me To Be, new music from them there too. A good single, you know, it was on the soundtrack. Did you like the Nine Inch Nails with Boys Noize? I've had a tough time even trying to give it a listen. I don't know why. I really like Nine Inch Nails. I don't know Boys Noize at all. So I likely should give it a try. I've heard good things, but... And I just scrolled by the new Cypress Hill album the other day and didn't listen to it. I don't know. I like listening to stuff I know. It's not a good thing.

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0: Raised in Calgary. Raised on The Alternative. Calgary's original alt. Kicking off another set of X music.

have a new obsession on social media, and it's people that post videos, right? And so this one, it's like 99% cannot pause at the right time. And then they get a ton of views when they do it this way because people are trying to, you know, so this one that I watched was a pitcher throwing a ball and the catcher, you know, trying to catch it. And then there's a little circle where the ball needs to be into. And it's like, oh, 99% of the people, I did it on my second try. So I can do it. I am part of the 1%, but I do it with all the videos. Throwing a bottle in the air, tennis balls, anything, pucks. I'm obsessed.

So I think 2027 is going to be a very big year for Blink 182. They're doing a lot of shows over in like France and doing a lot of festivals next year. I think we're going to get the chance to see them during some festivals here in North America. It's just a thought. I have zero idea, but it's a good prediction, I think.

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It's the same reason. 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

you know, outside of the interview Perry Farrell did with Access TV, saying, you know, I was loaded for 40 years and talking about that, and then going on with the split of Jane's Addiction again. 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
0: Calgary's original alternative. Kicking off another

You want great news? I'm going to give you great news. Now, it's more movie news, but the 35th anniversary of Point Break is coming up here. Restored in 4K, Reeves, Swayze, back in theaters August 16th and 19th, Point Break. Unbelievable. August 16th and 19th, I don't want it to come too soon. But I do want it to get here so I can go see it in theaters again.

Lady Peace. They played the second one weekend only back in 2009. Kind of said 2009 funny, didn't I? But they did. They played the second one. August 10th. You're going to find out who's played the third, fourth. Let's see here. Played in 2004. I'm not counting anymore, but we'll find out who's playing this year soon. It's a big number.

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Yesterday was a big day in my life. Marked a very big anniversary. Yesterday was the anniversary, the 1-year anniversary of seeing Creed. It's a big deal.

0: I'm just looking to see, like, just so many great shows coming up. You know, you've got the Pigeon Lake Music Festival and everything, but I'm just looking to see if there's still tickets for Collective Soul at the Grey Eagle. If you haven't seen Collective Soul, you should. They've always put on an unreal show. Anytime I've ever watched them, they've been incredible. There are not very many seats left. A lot of single seats left. So if you don't mind sitting by yourself, you can do that. And actually, really, there's some in the same row. So you'd probably say, like, hey, would you mind if we, like, sit by each other? I'm sure people would be good with that. Or seats behind each other in the upper levels. Get your tickets to see Collective Soul.
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about now, about now, about now, about now, about now, about now, about now, about now, about now, about now, about now, about now, about now, about now, about now, about now, about now, about now, about now, about now, about now, about now, about now, about now, about now, about now, about now, about now, about now, about now, about now, about now, about now, about now, about now, about now, about now, about now, about now, about now, about now, about now, about now, about now, about now, about now, about now, about now, about now, about now, about now, about now, about now, about now, about now, about now, about now, about now, about now, about now, about now, about now, about now, about now, about now, about now, about now, about now, about now, about now, about now, about now, about now, about now, about now, about now, about now, about now, about now, about now, about now, about now, about now, about now, about now, about now, about now, about now, about now, about now, about now, about now, about now, about now, about now, about now, about now, about now, about now, about now, about now, about now, about now, about now, about now, about now, about now, about now, about now, about now, about now, about now, about now, about now, about now, about now, about now, about now, about now, about now, about now, about now, about now, about now, about now, about now,

0: 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At X, we think that's a total waste of your time. Instead, we've got the Alt 6 at 6. Weekday afternoons at 6, X counts down 6 of the biggest alt tracks in Calgary. 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Novel concept, right? 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
6: First pitches, kickoffs, tip-offs. 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

I'm going to make smash burgers tonight. I'm going to make smash burgers on my 44-inch Blackstone that I got for the price of a 36-inch. It was a good deal. I couldn't say no.